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0: show up for a cameo at the Emmys, and she obviously did. But Widow's Bay, The Pit, and DTF St. Louis were among the big winners from the Emmys last night. But coming up, we got Zara Larsson, Sparrow FM.
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6: 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I'm here with Hayley from the Expo Committee. How are we, Hayley? 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
14: Hi, I'm Phoebe Humphrey. The federal opposition is calling on the PM to scrap recent changes to negative gearing and property tax, with fresh data showing new home sales have dropped for a fourth straight month. Liberal Senator Michaelia Cash telling Seven it's time for Anthony Albanese to admit he was wrong.
15: How much more pain does he want Australians to feel before he admits we got it wrong and he scraps those toxic taxes?
14: While Australia will need an extra 83,000 tradies to keep up with housing construction demand, according to the Housing Industry Association, they've outlined five ways they could attract more skilled workers to the sector, including better supporting builders who train the workforce. Temporary campgrounds will need to be set up for Brisbane Olympic spectators. That's according to the CEO of Camplify, who has been working with the state government ahead of the 2032 Games. Proposals also include freeing up university beds as the state faces an 11,000 room shortage. Random knife detection searches could soon become a reality in Victoria if Labor is re-elected at the state's November election. The proposal is based on Queensland laws that give police and PSOs the power to conduct random searches in public using metal wands. And all of Ed Sheeran's support acts for upcoming dates in his Loop tour have now withdrawn in solidarity with Macklemore. The rapper was kicked off the tour for his on-stage comments in support of Palestine. Since then, four acts have dropped out, including Billie Eilish's brother Phineas and Sheeran's own live band.
16: Quality duplexes from $629,000. 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
14: In sport, Fremantle will fly to Sydney today as they gear up for Friday night's prelim against the Swans. Dockers star Hayden Young says there's no plan to tag informed Swan Errol Goulden.
17: Last week we went 4v4 in the guts and took them on as a team, and I mean that sort of works for us. There is times where we have gone to individuals.
14: And the Roosters have resisted the urge to rush back star playmaker Sam Walker for this weekend's NRL semi-final clash against the Sharks. Team sheets have been released with Angus Crichton named for his first game since May after injuring his foot. That's the latest news and sport.
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20: Around the Shoalhaven for your Wednesday, mostly sunny, top of 17 degrees. Is expected in the Highlands today, mostly sunny with a top of 12.
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0: American Girls, it's Harry Styles. You're listening to Power FM, and coming up, we're playing your Nickelback. This is how you remind me of what I really am. That's going to be with you in just a few minutes' time. And now, I'll tell you more about Nickelback, because they have released a new single of, a music video of Leave Me Behind. It was their new single that came out maybe like a month ago. And it's all a part of the Everything Under the Sun upcoming album that is arriving on October 30th. So if you've been missing Nickelback because they haven't released a song, well, they haven't released an album since 2022, you've got to be excited about seeing them back, and hopefully they can bring out more classics like How You Remind Me. But coming up, we've got that song and also Cat's Eye. It's on Power FM.
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0: 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It's Power FM and Stoolsy and Izzy. We're talking about lazy things we do this morning. And Izzy revealed this.
1: I've buttered a slice of bread with my finger so I don't have to wash the knife.
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1: Surely I'm not the only one that's done that.
2: Renee has shared with us she's turned the washing machine back on because I couldn't be bothered hanging it out.
1: See? It's like me with the dishwasher. It's clean, but I'd rather put a dirty plate in there just to redo it because I don't want to unload the dishwasher. See, me and Renee, we're on the same page.
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16: Hi, I'm Phoebe Humphrey. Labor will reveal its long-awaited migration policy tomorrow. Tony Burke was meant to unveil it earlier, but his speech was cancelled last month. The Home Affairs Minister will now speak at the press club tomorrow before PM Anthony Albanese heads off to New York on Friday. The policy is set to outline methods to bring net migration down from 305,000 to 225,000 over 2 years. ING has lifted its interest rates ahead of the Reserve Bank's next meeting. The major bank says it's increasing its fixed interest rates for owner-occupier and investor home loans by 0.2% from today. The RBA will hand down its next rates decision on September 29. The federal government has weighed in on the latest data showing new home sales have dropped for a fourth straight month. The slump is being blamed on high interest rates, weaker buyer confidence and Labor's tax changes, but Housing Minister Claire O'Neill has told Seven those changes will get more Aussies into the market.
17: We've got some really important kind of indicators telling us that we're going to see exactly what we want, and that is more first-home buyers in the market and more new builds being supported by investor dollars, which is really where we want that money to go.
16: Aussie researchers have found a link between parents using social media and becoming more overprotective over their teenagers. According to Griffith, making comparisons on social media is one of the strongest predictors of an anxious parent. And Meghan Markle has wished Prince Harry a happy 42nd birthday. She's taken to Instagram writing, "Harry is simply the best."
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16: In sport, the Swans insist they're under no illusion how tough Freo will be in Friday night's AFL prelim, despite the Dockers' loss in week one of the finals. Logan McDonald admits it's going to be a tough battle.
18: They haven't had many performances like that for the year, so they've been the clear best team. Their contest, they got star-started all across the ground, so we're under no illusions that they're just going to roll over here and give it to us.
16: And Australia's taken a 1-0 lead in its one-day series against Zimbabwe with a 59-run win. Matt Renshaw top scoring with 109 off 94 deliveries. That's the latest news sport.
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20: Around the Shoalhaven for your Wednesday, mostly sunny, top of 17 degrees is expected. In the Highlands today, mostly sunny with a top of 12.
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0: Miles and Eddie. Would I lie to you? It's Para FM. It's Aiden here. Hanging out with you today until 1 o'clock. And did you see Oasis have announced a 38-date second leg of their reunion tour, Live 27? But unfortunately, it's not coming to Australia this time around. From May to September, they're going all across the UK and Europe, as well as to US cities. 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So maybe if you want to go overseas and watch Oasis, that's how you do it. And you can find out more info by heading over to our website. We've got an article written out about it. And yeah, once again, unfortunately, no Australia this time around if you're a huge Oasis fan. But coming up, we got Pink Irrelevant. 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

0: The Fate of Ophelia. It was Taylor Swift here on Power FM. And what the beep do they say? It's worth $1,150 tomorrow. And hints that fluffy, creamy, and flowing are the closest answers of all the incorrect guesses.
1: Look, I'm going to get this out for you too. Gabby, you're going to be...
2: Okay, you know what?
1: Look at this.
2: I normally go dessert first. I am wanting to finish this.
1: Look at that. That is inside. Oh my word. Look.
2: I want to finish the salmon. Okay.
0: What the beep? It is worth, again, tomorrow, $1,150. 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You're on Power.
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0: 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We've also got A-ha's Take On Me. 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It's after one, and make sure you stick around because Sammy's going to be with you. 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
14: Hey there, I'm Brooke Seychelle. Tony Burke will end weeks of speculation tomorrow when he unveils Labor's migration policy. The Home Affairs Minister will outline the government's plans at the National Press Club after his initial speech was cancelled early last month. Labor will outline how it will bring net migration down to 225,000 over 2 years. Meanwhile, it's another blow for Labor's renewables target, with new modelling showing Australia could fall considerably short of hitting its 82% goal by 2030. A short shortfall in building major solar, wind and battery projects is contributing, undershooting the target by nearly 30%. The former ACO boss says the ball was dropped in Australia following the October 7 attacks. Dennis Richardson quit his role as special advisor to the Royal Commission into Anti-Semitism back in March. He's told the ABC there is no one individual at fault.
15: Not referring to anyone in particular, but society as a whole. Some things that were said and done were not picked up by the media in the way they should have been.
14: AI juggernaut Anthropic has signed its first Australian data centre deal with Queensland's Western Downs region to host the AI factory. The data centre will have a total capacity of up to 2.1 gigawatts and is expected to be up and running by 2027. And Macaulay Culkin is coming down under for special screenings of the 90s classic Home Alone. The child star will be doing live interviews after the film in Sydney, Melbourne and Brisbane.
16: Quality duplexes from $629,000. 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
14: Swans forward Logan McDonald will be hoping to repeat his career best goal haul when the side takes on the Dockers in Friday night's AFL prelim. McDonald bagged six majors in the win over Brisbane in the qualifying final, but he's playing down his own impact in that game.
17: I was just very lucky. The team played a really good game. All across the park, everyone contributed and played their role, and I was just lucky to get on the end of a couple, I guess, and yeah, hopefully can do a bit more.
14: That's the latest in news and sport.
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19: Around the Shoalhaven for your Wednesday, a mostly sunny, top of 17 degrees is expected. In the Highlands today, mostly sunny with a top of 12.
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0: 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Your latest national news on the way next, and then it's this absolute banger from Pharrell Williams. And Passenger on the way as well. That's the fresh hit from Alex Warren, and it plays for you in under five.
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23: Hey there, I'm Brooke Seychelle. Another rate hike from the RBA could be looming, with major bank ING lifting its interest rates. From today, fixed interest rates for owner-occupier and investor home loans will increase by 0.2%. The RBA's next rates decision will be revealed on September 29. A News 24 host has spoken out after offensive comments by ex-Labor staffer Rhys Muldoon were unearthed yesterday. The former actor was sacked by Senator Richard Dowling over posts targeting Peter Credlin and Senator Jacinta Namphigimpa-Price. Now Credlin's hit back on her program, questioning Labor's vetting process.
24: And I don't for a minute believe that this was missed when he was vetted for his job as a Labor staffer. I don't. Because I know that Labor vet people thoroughly. So it's my view that someone saw these comments and thought they could get away with them.
23: Meantime, the Greens have slammed AI companies, accusing them of blackmailing the government to change Australia's copyright laws. Senator Sarah Hanson-Young says AI companies are holding a gun to the government's head after the ABC revealed Labor is considering an opt-out model for creatives. Overseas, Donald Trump has criticised the US Supreme Court after it rejected his push to restrict mail-in voting in the upcoming midterm elections. And the Spirit of Tasmania website has crashed after highly anticipated tickets for the new vessels went on sale this morning, although the planned inaugural passenger sailing dates are still unconfirmed.
21: Quality duplexes from $629,000. 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
23: Dolphins hooker Jeremy Marshall King says he hopes to taste more success in the upcoming prelim after the side's maiden finals win last week. It was Marshall King's first ever finals appearance after a decade in the NRL. He credits life off the field for his career best form.
0: On the outside of footy, you know, just enjoying life and really enjoying it. 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And you know, being probably the best mentally.
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5: weather. Sunny conditions expected to continue into our Thursday in the Shoalhaven tomorrow. Mostly sunny, top of 19. In the Highlands, a top of 16.
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RFM. It's the best music across your afternoon. You've got Sammy. I did see a funny thing online yesterday that if you speed up Morgan Wallen's voice, it sounds like Miley Cyrus. And I'm going to hit play on Post Malone and Morgan Wallen for you in the next couple with I Had Some Help on Power FM. 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

0: 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Hello, you got Sammy. 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He does it every Saturday from 4. I wonder where this one from Taylor Swift will land. I got Elizabeth Taylor for you inside the next 5 on your best music.
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0: 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What a jackpot. Up to $1,150, all thanks to Akchu AGL. And this is what you're listening for.
1: Look, I'm going to get this out for you too. 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
0: 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You can play with Stolzy and Izzy tomorrow morning for a whopping $1,150. 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
16: Hey there, I'm Brooke Seychelle. The first Australian data centre deal has been signed off with AI giant Anthropic to back a data centre in Queensland's Western Downs. It's understood the site would be built in line with the government's expectations, despite the deal wrapping up before the federal government finalised its own regulations. It's expected to come online next year. The Home Affairs Minister has defended Labor's decision to keep the humanitarian intake at 20,000 places. The intake was supposed to drop to 13,500 until the PM made an 11th hour intervention, which the opposition says will come with a $7 billion price tag. But Tony Burke says Labor has upheld its commitment to increase the intake.
17: This government, when we came to office, made clear that we'd be boosting the humanitarian program to 20,000 places. It remains at 20,000 places.
16: Overseas, at least three people are dead after a helicopter crashed between two buildings near a separate fatal bus accident in Los Angeles. Authorities say at least one of the victims was a pedestrian near the site of the chopper crash, while investigations are continuing. And Tyra Banks is headed to court in her fight to get unaired footage from the recent America's Next Top Model documentary. The producers are opposing the star's attempt to see hours of unaired footage of her former co-stars Miss J and J Manuel that didn't end up in the documentary. The former model thinks the footage could prove her claim she was defamed thanks to selective editing.
12: Quality duplexes from $629,000. 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
16: Swans forward Logan McDonald has praised the players that have come into the side following the suspension of the Pullman Five. Despite being written off after last month's incident, the Swans are one game away from a grand final appearance. McDonald says the young players have helped lift the whole side.
18: Probably a month ago they didn't think they'd be getting the opportunity in the final series, and as we know, things changed, and here they are playing a home prelim, so they've given us so much energy.
16: That's the latest in news and sport.
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19: If you're travelling through the Southern Highlands, a good run for the Hume Motorway from Berrima South all the way through to Goulburn. A bit of a patchy run in Willowvale for the Hume Motorway south into Welby, though. Congestion in Borroduc for Mossvale Road both ways at Charlotte Street. A delay-free run through Fitzroy Falls for Narra Road south into Barangaroo Mountain. The Princess Highway moving well between Maroo Meadow and Minamar there and back. Busy in Bomaderry for the Princess Highway both ways at the Anglican College. 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That's the latest traffic with Will and Woody for your drive home on Power FM.
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21: Sunny conditions expected to continue into our Thursday in the Shoalhaven tomorrow. Mostly sunny, top of 19. In the Highlands, a top of 16.
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It's the best music across your afternoon. You've got Sammy coming up for you inside the next couple of minutes. I will take a look at some of the biggest streaming movies of the week in Watch Wednesday. But right now, it's brand new stuff from Tempest City with Self Aware on Power FM.

0: 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It's the best music across your afternoon as I take a look at the biggest movies trending on Netflix right now. Seven Snipers is one to look out for. Coming in at number one, it tells the story of a retired sniper man giving up a peaceful life to reconnect with his daughter. Looks absolutely fantastic. Definitely one that I am going to watch tonight. Lady Gaga and Bruno Mars on the way from the Top Gun Maverick movie. It's Die With a Smile. 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

0: 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Power FM traffic.
1: The Princes Highway, that's a busy run both ways, usually around this time between South Nowra and Bomaderry. That's between the Central Avenue roundabout and Campbellwarra Road. Through Nowra Hill, the Princes Highway, moving well south into the Basin area. Steady in Vincentia, the Naval College Road, south towards Jervis Bay. And a delay-free ride in Kangaroo Valley for Mossvell Road, north into Barangaroo Mountain. 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

0: 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Now, Stolzy was adamant this morning that Nathan Cleary is going to be all right with a sore foot.
1: Speculation that he may not be playing for the rest of 26. I say that is a lot of BS. Nathan Cleary will be playing.
2: Put an ice pack on him, mate. 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
5: Hey there, I'm Brooke Seychelle. We've got a preview of what Labor's migration announcement will be tomorrow, with the Home Affairs Minister saying Australia needs to bring net overseas migration down. Tony Burke's told Parliament Labor will be using tools to improve the migration system.
9: To be able to work through this, we need to be able to make sure that we deal with the numbers. We need to make sure that we deal with the numbers overall and do so in a sensible, targeted way that provides the easiest pathway through for the Australian economy.
5: Meanwhile, fresh turmoil for Australia's energy transition, with new modelling showing Labor could fall considerably short of its renewables goal. It's understood Australia will hit just 53% of energy from renewable sources by 2030, well below the 82% target. To the Northern Territory, where Bushfires NT has issued its highest level emergency warning for a bushfire just north of the Darwin River Dam. Authorities are urging residents to leave the area immediately. And the Gold Coast Mayor has apologised for swearing at a journalist during a heated media conference. Tom Tate faced intense questioning yesterday over an encounter with Donald Trump before snapping at a reporter and storming off. He admits it was wrong and he should have risen above it.
12: I was out of line, using a swear word, even though being frustrated, and I absolutely apologise to all the journalists that was there, and to really the people who saw it right throughout Australia.
21: Quality duplexes from $629,000. 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
5: Two Blues have inked deals to stay on at Icon Park. Defenders Nick Newman and Nick Hayes both signing one-year contract extensions to keep them at Carlton until the end of 2027. And the Sydney Roosters will farewell two of the NRLW's biggest stars at the season's end, with Corbin Baxter and Millie Elliott announcing their retirements. Baxter leaves as a Foundation Rooster and Premiership-winning captain, while four-time Premiership winner Elliott will also call time on a decorated career. That's the latest in news and sport.
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22: In Macquarie Pass, it's busy for the Illawarra Highway both ways at Mount Murray Road at the roadwork zones. Quite a good run for the Princes Highway between Minamara and Maroo Meadow there and back. A steady run for the Princes Highway north towards the Illawarra. Congestion in Bomaderry for the Princes Highway northbound from the Narra Bridge to Camberwarra Road. And bumper to bumper in Narra Central for the highway southbound from the Narra Bridge through to Callander Street. UniSuper's been helping Australians build great retirements for over 40 years. And it's open to every Australian. 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
26: Sunny conditions expected to continue into our Thursday in the Shoalhaven tomorrow. Mostly sunny, top of 19. In the Highlands, a top of 16.
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0: Power FM, it's the best music across your afternoon. Huge news to come out of Ed Sheeran camp today in the wake that Macklemore actually just announced that he'd be leaving the tour, and a whole other heap of acts have decided to leave as well after some comments were made. I'm not quite sure how far into detail I'm allowed to go on the comments that were made, but all the details are up at our trending stories page at the moment. If you'd like to take a look for yourself and see what's happening with the Ed Sheeran tour, how do you do that? Head on over to the trending stories page and check out the latest on our website. Coming up for you, it's Ella Langley with Be Her, and I'll hit play on Ed Sheeran for you in the next couple of minutes with a little more.
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1: In Milton, busy for the Princes Highway both ways, usually around this time. Not too bad if you're travelling south into Mollymook. Steady in St. George's Basin, Island Point Road and the Wool Road, east and westbound. Slowing in South Nowra for the Princes Highway southbound, approaching the Central Avenue roundabout. Traffic back past Moss Street. A good run in Bowlong for Bowlong Road, east towards Shoalhaven Heads. This week at IGA, get Coca-Cola 12 by 300 ml varieties, half price, just $12. That's worth pulling over for. And September 22 at participating stores excludes IGA. GA local grocer. That's latest traffic with Will and Woody for your drive home on Power FM.
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0: 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It's the Shoalhaven and Highlands of best music. Izzy won the power play with Tina Turner's iconic song, and Stolzy was talking about how it was an iconic part of a movie.
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0: 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It's been Sammy hanging out with you, the Sabo. That is me, done and dusted for your Wednesday afternoon. But I'll be back tomorrow from 1 to do it all again and play more of the best music across your afternoon. Will and Woody have got you covered next. 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
26: Hey there, I'm Brooke Seychelle. International students will be effectively banned from bringing their family members to Australia under a long-awaited overhaul of the immigration system set to be unveiled by the Home Affairs Minister tomorrow. It comes after Tony Burke told Parliament today Australia needs to get net overseas migration down.
27: The more tools that are available, the better we can target the system. The best form of outcome there will be if we are able to sort our way through for a legislative option. In the absence of that, there are still more levers that the government will be able to use.
26: The PM has distanced himself from former actor turned ex-Labor staffer Rhys Muldoon after disparaging comments he made resurfaced yesterday. Anthony Albanese has told Parliament he had no part in Muldoon's hiring and wasn't the one responsible for his previous Australia Day ambassador role, which he's since been stripped of.
0: Clearly say that it is not appropriate for him to be an ambassador. I find his comments outrageous and completely unacceptable.
26: Mining company Fortescue has become the third group to appeal against the federal court's landmark compensation to the Pilbara traditional owners. The WA giant was forced to pay a record $150 million for building four iron ore mines in WA's north without their permission. And new stats show more than one in six Melbourne workers missed their shifts last Friday as the NFL took over the MCG. According to payroll company Deputy, retail workers were the most likely to call in sick.
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26: A boost for the Dolphins with Tafita Nauafu and Brad Schneider locked in on new deals. 20-year-old Nauafu has racked up 15 NRL games with the Finns and has inked a deal through to the end of 2029, while Schneider will stay with the club until the end of 2028. And the signing blitz continues in the AFL. Zach Merritt has reportedly signed a four-year deal with Hawthorn worth more than $1 million per season. The Hawks now have to strike a trade with Essendon, where the 30-year-old remains contracted for another season. That's the latest in news and sport.
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3: Starting off in the Southern Highlands, a busy run through Willowvale on the Hume Motorway, south through to Weldy at the Old Hume Highway, a build-up in Balaclava for the Old Hume Highway both ways at the golf course, a bit of congestion in Mittagong for the Old Hume Highway at the Highlands Marketplace both ways as well, a delay-free ride in Kangaroo Valley for Mossville Road south into Campbell-Warren Mountain, and a fallen tree in Falls Creek impacting Dowling Street both ways. Not too bad in Falls Creek for the Princes Highway south through to Conjola Park. 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
8: Sunny conditions expected to continue into our Thursday in the Shoalhaven tomorrow. Mostly sunny, top of 19. In the Highlands, a top of 16.

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0: Hope you're having a wonderful drive home. It is Will and Woody. Woodrow, this is a very special opportunity that we've got. We are being asked to celebrate Western Star Butter's incredible 100-year birthday with something very, very special.
1: Ever since Woody was a child, he's been searching for more cake. It all started when Woody was only 4 years old and witnessed a magical moment as his sister received a Barbie dress cake on her birthday. Something about the way the doll wore the cake like a beautiful ball gown with delicious pink frosting and candles shining like the night sky. Since that day, all Woody could think about was more cake. So when Western Star Butter came to Will and Woody to celebrate their 100-year birthday, we wanted to keep the celebration going by celebrating you. But how do we celebrate you, Australia? With a Western Star Butter birthday cake, of course. Woody was over the moon.
2: More cake! Delicious birthday cake!
1: Will had heard enough.
0: Cake, cake, cake,
1: he said.
0: You're a cake. You're a
1: cake. Woody had an even better idea.
2: What if I am the cake? What if we are the cake?
1: It was so genius, so simple, so sarcastic from Will. This week, Will and Woody become the cake. This is Will and Woody's Cake Crashers.
0: Yes.
3: Amazing.
0: Yes. Big props to our audio producer, Mark the Man, Daniel.
3: Well done. Very
0: that is
3: good.
0: All the heavy lifting done for us. You guys get it. So to celebrate Western Star Butter's 100 years,
3: yes,
0: we want to be inside a cake.
3: Yes.
0: It is obviously made with Western Star Butter.
3: Yes.
0: And then rock up to someone's birthday.
3: Yep.
0: They don't know we're inside the cake. They just think they're getting a huge cake.
3: Yes.
0: Right? And then at the opportune moment, like the Trojans in the Trojan horse.
3: Absolutely.
0: We are going to burst out of the cake. And up next, we're actually going to be calling the person who has nominated the lucky birthday winner whose cake we'll be bursting out of and giving them the birthday of a lifetime. It's Will and Woody driving you home.
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7: In Falls Creek, a fallen tree impacting Dowling Street both ways. Debris still on site. Also in Falls Creek, a good run for the Princes Highway. Travelling north towards Nowra Central. Steady in Number for Jindy Andy Lane south towards Greenmill Point Road. A good run in Bolong for Bolong Road east towards Shoalhaven Heads as well. 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
23: Hi, I'm Sally Pearson. Carlton could regain some firepower for this weekend's AFLW clash with the Demons. Sophie McKay, Keely Scherer and Lauren Bella are all pushing to return from injury. The Broncos take an unchanged side into Saturday's do-or-die NRLW final with Newcastle. Captain Tamika Upton and Jesse Southwell going toe-to-toe with their former club. And West Indies cricket star Deandra Dotton will return to the Melbourne Renegades for the upcoming WBBL season after signing a new one-year deal, while the Sydney Sixers have snared England star Alice Capsey.
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15: Hey there, I'm Brooke Seychell. The Home Affairs Minister has given us a forward sizzle to his long-awaited migration policy announcement when he fronts the National Press Club tomorrow. Under the crackdown, international students are expected to be barred from bringing family members to Australia. It comes after Tony Burke told Parliament today Australia needs to bring net overseas migration down. AI giant Anthropic has signed a deal to back Queensland's biggest data centre. The Western Downs Digital Park will come at a cost of 30 $22 billion and is set to open in 2027. Meantime, the Gold Coast mayor admits his behaviour was out of line after swearing at a journalist during a heated press conference. Tom Tate told the journo where to go after being grilled about a trip to the US president's Mar-a-Lago estate. He's apologised.
3: My attitude was a bit of frustration, but when you wear the mayoralty role, you've got to rise above that. And for that, I didn't do my job.
15: To the Northern Territory, where an emergency fire warning has been issued for Blackmore, south of Darwin. Bushfires NT is urging residents to leave the area immediately. Overseas, three people have been killed and one person hospitalised after a news helicopter crashed between two buildings while reporting on a separate fatal bus crash in Los Angeles. And there's some doubt over the future of Ed Sheeran's upcoming US shows. The remaining openers have pulled out in support of Macklemore, who was dropped for his pro-Palestinian comments. Sheeran's touring band have also pulled out from the tour.
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15: Two NRLW greats are set to hang up the boots. Roosters veterans Corbin Baxter and Millie Elliott are set to retire at the end of the season. The representative stars both boast premiership success at club, state and international level. And in cricket, retired test opener Usman Khawaja will be back in Heat colours, signing on with Brisbane for the upcoming Big Bash season. Kiwi international Mark Chapman is joining the Adelaide Strikers on a one-year deal. BBL 16 launches on December 12. That's the latest in news and sport.
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18: weather. Sunny conditions expected to continue into our Thursday in the Shoalhaven tomorrow. Mostly sunny, top of 19. In the Highlands, a top of 16.

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0: It's Will and Woody. Hope you're having a wonderful drive home. We are brought to you by Yui this afternoon.
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2: Try and convince us you're in the car with someone else. We decide, is someone actually there or are you just putting on a voice? Tony's called us. Tony, who are you in the car with, my friend?
3: With my mate, Johnny.
2: Johnny. Okay. Johnny, work colleague, or where are you and Johnny off to?
3: We're just heading to the bar. We're going to have a few drinks.
2: Beautiful. It's Wednesday. Why not? Can we hear from Johnny, please?
3: Yeah, sure. Hey, Johnny. Yeah. Hey, guys. How's it going?
2: Yeah, pretty good, Johnny. What's your poison, mate? What drink are you going to order?
3: I'm going to get a VB.
2: VB, nice. What do you reckon Tony's going to drink?
3: He can usually go for a ginger.
2: Oh, yeah, ginger beer. Beautiful. Unbelievable. Can you pass the phone back to Tony, please?
3: Yeah. Hey, guys.
2: Okay. So, look, here's where I'm at, Will. Not a bad voice, I'm going to be honest. Like, it sounds like there's two different people. Where you're falling down, Tony, for mine, is that when you pass the phone to someone in real life, you don't go, here you go. You're overselling the phone change.
4: Woods.
2: And because of that, I'm picking you apart, my friend. You're alone in the car.
3: Usually I actually do pass the phone to them because they're on their, like, they're playing with their own phone.
2: Oh.
3: Is that your final guess?
2: Okay, it is my final guess, despite your hard defense there of saying, here's the phone. I still think you're alone, Tony.
3: Yeah, you're right, man.
2: Wow. I liked the defense,
4: nice
2: though.
4: Words. Very good.
2: I liked it. And as much as I want to agree with you, you never pass a phone to someone.
4: To a child, you might.
2: Sure, but Johnny was not a child.
4: Was Johnny a child, Tony?
3: No, it was my mate.
2: He was ordering a VB from the pub.
4: Must have missed that.
5: 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Will and Woody, driving you home.
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0: Stalzi and Izzy's. What the f*** did they say? Huh? Is that a typo?
1: Nope, that's a script.
0: Okay, we're going to beat that out?
1: Yep, sure are.
0: Right, so I'll keep my gig.
1: Sure will.
0: Okay. It's about to go down. 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
0: 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Stalzi and Izzy's. What the f*** did they say? ACU AGL lights up lives and powers moments right across the region. 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

0: 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This is what it sounds like when the doves cry. Ain't nothing gonna bring my style. 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

0: Every morning, Stolzy and Izzy give you the chance to win some serious cash. Correctly answer 10 questions in 30 seconds, and the jackpotted amount is yours. Here's the catch. All your answers have to start with the letter they give you. Make no mistake, champions have been crowned, near misses have been had, and dreams have come true.
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0: 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What the f*** did they say? 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

0: 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It's Will and Woody.
1: 131065. We're talking first date memorabilia. I'll allow early date memorabilia as well. I just didn't think this was a thing, that people would keep something from a really early date. But let's be honest,
2: it's not something that you would do. And I think that's why you're bringing it up, because you're feeling insecure. And I understand that.
1: Yeah, you've perfectly dissected the situation. But Annalise, you told us that you ate a double Mars bar in your shared kitchen that you shared with your brother.
3: Yep.
1: Turns out that was his first date memorabilia.
3: Yes. They bought it for the first date, didn't eat it, weirdos, and so I did.
1: Do you think there's part of him that just, like, to keep her happy, like, he can just go and buy another double Mars, can't he?
3: No,
2: you can't. It's not the same.
1: I think
2: it's
1: can.
2: No, you can't. Can. It's not the same.
1: So you have first date memorabilia.
2: Yeah, and so do a lot of other people. Danny's text through on 0429 131065 said, mine and my partner's was chicken pesto, his favourite food. I think that's just
1: so
2: like
1: a jar of chicken pesto.
2: I think Danny
1: kept the jar.
2: I think she's just saying, like, that's the memory.
1: Oh, like, no.
2: We're talking physical memorabilia.
1: Yes.
2: So, yeah, every anniversary, Danny said, we have that. Thanks for clarifying. That's all, it would need to be, you have the leftovers of the chicken pesto pasta you had. You somehow managed to preserve
1: that. That's romantic. That's beautiful.
2: That's the bit.
1: I'm going to get your memorabilia in a second. We've got Steph here on 131065. Steph, what's your early date memorabilia?
4: Hi, guys. It is a business card. This guy walked through the motel nightclub door as I was leaving and just said, you're not leaving, are you? And I said, I am. And he ripped out a business card, and that was 18 years ago. We've been married 14 years.
1: Oh, great. Sorry.
2: Smooth.
1: Is a business card
2: smooth? 18 years ago it is.
1: Yeah, right.
2: 18 years ago, 100%. People are still using business cards then, for sure.
1: How would you respond to, obviously, if you were single now again, Steph, in today's day, would you like to be business carded?
4: No way. I thought it was the cringiest thing ever, but I called him.
2: I'm starting to learn that you've got to be a bit cringe to get over the line. It
1: makes us vulnerable.
2: Yeah, like, oh, Steph, God, so endearing. He's trying, he's million like a dork, but he's still going for it.
1: Did he have an impressive job title, Steph? Like, it was a bit of a flex, what was on the business card?
4: No, it was really bizarre. He worked for an American camp company. So I was like, what is this guy? And who is he? And no idea. But so it was a bit bizarre.
1: So not a flex.
4: Worth the call.
1: Sounds like a lovely job being a camp leader, but like not a flex of a business card.
2: Not at all. Camp leader. Scouts on her, take you out on a date.
1: Saluted her as well as you.
2: Fair enough. That's cute though. Tanya, Tanya has messaged through, Tanya maybe, on 0429131065. She said, my first date memorabilia, my partner got me a bunch of flowers. And she said, I put them in a frame and 4.5 years later, they're going strong in our lounge room.
1: Oh, did you like get them dehydrated and pressed?
2: I don't think she didn't need to get them dehydrated. She probably did it herself, left them outside for a bit.
1: Oh, cool.
2: But everything's about upscaling woods and spending money on things. Chill out, mate.
1: Let's go to Angelique here. Angelique.
5: Hello.
1: Hi. Early date memorabilia, Angelique.
5: Early date, yeah.
1: What have we got?
5: It was actually our first date. We went bowling.
1: Yeah.
5: Good old strike bowling.
1: Right.
5: Made a bet. Whoever loses has to steal a bowling ball. I lost. Ended up walking out with the bowling ball under my top, which is still with us. And 9 months later, I fell pregnant. And 5 years later, we've got 2 kids.
1: Oh, beautiful, Angela. Now, we don't condone stealing, obviously. We love strike bowling.
5: No. Don't steal their bowling balls.
1: Have you still got the ball? Is the ball on display at home?
5: It's on display, and I've got his balls too on display.
1: Right, Angelique. I mean, we all knew there was a joke there, but that was not subtle at all, Angelique.
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1: Woodrow, this is a very special opportunity that we've got. We are being asked to celebrate Western Star Butter's incredible 100-year birthday with something very, very special.
2: Ever since Woody was a child, he's been searching for more cake. It all started when Woody was only 4 years old and witnessed a magical moment as his sister received a Barbie dress cake on her birthday. Something about the way the doll wore the cake like a beautiful ball gown with delicious pink frosting and candles shining like the night sky. Since that day, all Woody could think about was more cake. So when Western Star Butter came to Will and Woody to celebrate their 100-year birthday, we wanted to keep the celebration going by celebrating you. But how do we celebrate you, Australia? With a Western Star Butter birthday cake, of course. Woody was over the moon.
3: More cake! Delicious birthday cake!
2: Will had heard enough.
3: Cake, cake, cake.
2: He said,
3: you're a cake. You're a
2: cake. Woody had an even better idea.
4: What if I am the cake? What if we are the cake?
2: It was so genius, so simple, so sarcastic from Will. This week, Will and Woody become the cake. This is Will and Woody's Cake Crashers.
1: Yes.
0: Amazing.
1: Yes. Big props to our audio producer, Mark the Man, Daniel.
5: Well done,
1: that is all the heavy lifting done for us. You guys get it. So, to celebrate Western Star Butter's 100 years,
0: yes,
1: we want to be inside a cake.
0: Yes.
1: It is obviously made with Western Star Butter.
0: Yes.
1: And then rock up to someone's birthday.
0: Yep.
1: They don't know we're inside the cake. They just think they're getting a huge cake.
0: Yes.
1: Right? And then at the opportune moment, like the Trojans in the
0: yes.
1: Trojan horse.
0: Absolutely.
1: We are going to burst out of the cake. And up next, we're actually going to be calling the person who has nominated the lucky birthday winner whose cake we'll be bursting out of. And giving them the birthday of a lifetime. It's Will and Woody driving you home.
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0: Phil and Woody. 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

die. 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

0: 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Here's the cash. 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
1: This is huge news today. Sorry, not today. This was a while ago, but it's so big that I'm happy to talk about it again. Travis Kelce, you know him? The Taylor Swift's husband.
0: Yes.
1: He has introduced his new dog to the world by starring in a fashion campaign with his dog. This is great. This is huge.
0: Move. Let's move on.
1: Hey, this is huge.
0: I can't believe it. No, I hate this shit.
1: He's got a dog.
0: You're going to have to resurrect this into something that's relatable or mildly enjoyable for me, or I will go to the goddamn traffic.
1: Okay, perfect. I'll go there right now. But it's Tommy Hilfiger. You can see the pictures online just in case you are interested in that. But I'm interested, Will. This has obviously been very popular online, Travis Kelce posing with his dog.
0: Sure.
1: Now, something we're trying to achieve at the moment online is clicks.
0: Yeah.
1: Trying to get hits, trying to get clicks, trying to get eyeballs on the show. It's good promotion.
0: Yeah.
1: Do you have a dog?
0: Yeah.
1: Okay. Now, I'm going to ask our digital producer, Sexy D. He's the brains behind all of our digital stuff. But Sexy D, how many clicks do we think it'd get if Will did a sexy photo shoot with his dog?
2: Not much.
1: Oh,

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0: Stalzy and Izzy's. What the did they say? Huh? Is that a typo?
1: Nope, that's a script.
0: Okay, we're going to beat that out?
1: Yep, sure are.
0: Right, so I'll keep my gig.
1: Sure will.
0: Okay. It's about to go down. Win the cash jackpot by identifying a big dad word.
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0: 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Stalzy and Izzy's. What the did they say? At you AGL lights up lives and powers moments right across the region. 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
13: Good morning, I'm Rob McLennan. A man has been charged over a collision between a car and an e-bike at Scone that killed the 22-year-old rider. A 56-year-old man who was allegedly at the wheel of the ute when the tragedy happened is facing one count of negligent driving causing death over the February 17 incident in Scone. He's due in court in November. The police minister says the government's crackdown on domestic violence is working despite huge jumps in Windjarrindjeri and Shoalhaven. Assaults related to DV leapt by 13% in the Shoalhaven over the last year and more than 33% in Windjarrindjeri. But Yasmin Kately says the government is taking the problem seriously,
14: including tougher stalking and bail laws and, of course, the electronic monitoring for those who are on bail. But DV continues to occur at an unacceptable rate across New South Wales, but the government is determined to ensure perpetrators are held to account.
13: A real estate agent from Sanctuary Point has faced court after being caught driving on a suspended licence less than a fortnight after losing it. Now, a court's been told police spotted the 32-year-old sitting in his car at a local McDonald's on August 20. He's lost his licence for 3 months and been fined $600. Well, a reminder for tradies in our region to keep an eye out for hidden cancer-causing hazards at their work sites. Cancer Council Australia has revealed 6.7% of deaths from lung cancer in Australia in 2024 were due to occupational exposures and hazards. The council's Melissa Treby says tradies are especially at risk.
1: Because they tend to work in environments where these agents can be present. So that might mean working around diesel-powered heavy machinery or being exposed to silica dust in the mining or construction industries. And plumbers, chippies, sparkies, they're really likely to encounter asbestos at some stage during their career.
13: Now, the latest data from the Cancer Institute New South Wales shows lung cancer incidence and death across the Illawarra Shoalhaven Health District is higher than the state average.
6: MacKillop Family Services. 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
4: Hi, I'm Phoebe Humphrey. Labor will lift the lid on its long-awaited migration policy today, with the Home Affairs Minister already flagging a focus on the families of student visa holders and visa overstayers. However, the crackdown has been met with caution by one of the party's former leaders. Bill Shorten, who's now Vice-Chancellor at the University of Canberra, has told the ABC, "We need to look after our international students."
15: It's international students whose fees cross-subsidised us being able to support Aussie kids. And in regional Australia, if you take out international students, there'll be job losses.
4: It's been revealed ASIO has foiled four major terror plots since the Bondi attack. News Corp reports they were thwarted in the first 6 months of this year, but the public wasn't informed. And rising fuel prices continue to put a strain on family budgets, with AMP warning we could soon be spending a record share of our weekly budgets to fill up our cars. It comes as smaller fuel distributors at some East Coast ports say they're being given less petrol and diesel than usual.
12: Quality duplexes from $629,000. 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
4: In sport, team sheets for this weekend's AFL prelim finals will be released today. The Swans will make a call on whether to recall Justin McInerney for his first game in 15 weeks for tomorrow night's clash with the Dockers. Freo has now arrived in the Harbour City for the clash without Brennan Cox, with the defender overlooked for the SCG blockbuster. And mixed news for motorsport fans, with next year's Australian Grand Prix to feature a new Formula One sprint. However, ticket prices are also rising, with four-day passes to jump by $40. That's the latest news and sport.
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16: Good morning, Falls Creek. No problems on Jervis Bay Road to the Princes Highway. At Milton at the moment, you'll have a fairly good run on the Princes Highway, north and southbound, going through the shopping area. Canberra Mountain, Mossvale Road, not too bad, east and westbound. And from Southern Highlands, a fair amount of traffic on the Hume Motorway making its way northbound. 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
18: Checking out your Thursday weather in the Shoalhaven today, mostly sunny with a top of 19 degrees. In the Highlands today, mostly sunny with a top of 16.
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0: Let's go. Let's take down Thursday as if we've got something to prove to the world. Morning, everyone. Stolzy and Izzy. Back for another day. Morning, Izzy.
1: Morning. How are we feeling?
0: Doing very well and with a big smile on the face this morning too, because today we are heading back to school.
1: Yeah, we are coming to you live from 7 a.m. from Tomarong Public School today, all part of our back to school broadcast. A massive thank you to Aussie Nara.
0: Aussie Nara, HMAS. They're going to be there with the chopper.
1: Yeah, we're going to have a $50 voucher to go for our kids' version of Scatterbrain. Fruit, courtesy of the Nara Farmers Market. The school have put on a barbecue. We're going to have arts and crafts.
0: We're so lucky to be welcomed into these villages with open arms to enjoy a morning that will really take, the kids will take these like forever. Nothing cool like that ever happened at my school.
1: Nah, God no, especially like a chopper landing on the school grounds. When does that ever happen?
0: I think once a fire engine rocked up, right, but that wasn't for us. That was because someone started a fire.
1: That's because it was actually an issue.
0: Liverpool in the 80s, mate, you know?
1: Represent.
0: Out of control. Woo-hoo, that's how we rolled. Anyway, it's going to be a big fun morning. We've got some very cool music lined up for you as well. And, all right, stick around. All right, don't go anywhere. Because yesterday we were talking about some of the laziest things that we do, and we're going to revisit that. I know you think a new day, no more talking about lazy.
1: Yeah, no, the past.
0: No. The past is coming back, right? We'll talk about it next. Power FM.

0: It's the Power Breakfast Show with Stolzy and Izzy. Morning, everyone. Yesterday on the show, and I know you're probably cringing at the moment because you thought this was going to die and we weren't going to talk about it again, but... Hey, we always have those lazy moments.
1: We're human.
0: Yes.
1: We're human. We have those moments where we think, you know what? I really can't be bothered. And that's what I admitted on the show yesterday. I said this.
0: Yeah.
1: I've buttered a slice of bread with my finger so I don't have to wash the knife.
0: Oh.
1: Surely I'm not the only one that's done that.
0: I don't know anyone who's done it. I've done some recon. I've asked a few people. We've put up a meme on our social media page and we've mentioned this. People aren't coming forward.
1: No, just me.
0: Just yourself.
1: Me, just me.
0: Just yourself. I did notice a couple more comments that have come through. And it wouldn't be right of me to not mention these because it does. I fall into a bracket here.
1: Okay. So you're guilty as tribute. Okay.
0: South Coast, loving South Coast says, clean clothes pile, not folded at the end of bed because can't be bothered folding and putting it away some days. Because what's the point? You're going to wear it again soon anyway. Today I don't feel like doing
1: anything. You know what I do? I have a designated chair,
0: And
1: all the clothes just get thrown onto that particular chair so I don't have to put the clothes away.
0: It almost becomes like the clothes chair, you know? It's his clothes chair.
1: That's the word.
0: Kevin has come up with an absolute quote. And I mentioned that I'm guilty of that too because Rachel said to me last night, she said, look, if you don't tell people that you don't put away your clothes like you make out as if you do, I'm going to call up the radio station and start
1: sleep
0: so
1: outside.
0: There we go, dear. Time out. You don't have to reveal too much. But I love this one. Kevin has shared this because once again, one may have done this.
1: It says, used my outside blower inside the house because I couldn't be bothered sweeping the floor.
0: Yep. It wasn't because one didn't want to sweep. It was more so because I'd been having so much fun with the blower. I thought, well, see, we can use it inside.
1: May as well just keep going.
0: There we go. There you go. Keep the comments coming. But there we go. We all have a little bit of laziness in us.
1: What's the laziest thing you've done? Share your stories with us.
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0: It's the Power Brekkie Show with Stolzy and Izzy. Morning all, a very big morning because we're heading back to school.
1: Yeah, from 7 a.m. we're going to be broadcasting live from Tomorong Public School. A massive thank you to Aussie Nara. I enjoy going to the school broadcast because I feel like I just blend in.
0: You do.
1: With the kids. I love to go on the playground. We do the monkey bars. We climb up the spider webs as well. And, you know, it's just a whole lot of fun and you feel like you're a kid again.
0: You often get lost in the crowd.
1: I'm the same height, that's why.
0: Yeah, so I have to let you say.
1: Run, child, be free.
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6: Morning, I'm Rob McClellan. A collision between a ute and an e-scooter that claimed the life of a 22-year-old man earlier this year has led to charges against the person allegedly behind the wheel. Police have laid one charge of negligent driving causing death over the incident in Liverpool Street in Scone back in February this year. The first hearing is listed for Scone Local Court in November. Visitors to some of our most popular local beaches could soon be slugged a parking fee as Kiama Council looks for fresh ways to bring in revenue. Shoalhaven Council is considering conducting a study into the plan, which would affect beaches including Huskisson, Wallymook, Hyams Beach and Boongarry. The charges would apply only to tourists and not locals. As the federal government stands firm on its refusal to lower its petrol tax slug, Southern Highlands motorists are dealing with another jump in the bowser price. Basic unleaded in parts of the Shoalhaven is this morning going for anywhere from $2.06 a litre to $2.40, driven by ongoing instability and the war in the Middle East. Farmers and truckies looking for diesel will have to fork out anything from $2.64 to $2.77. Illawarra Shoalhaven patients will get access to improved planned surgery following the government's latest $30 million statewide investment. New South Wales Health Minister Ryan Park says the funding will refine hospital operations.
7: Expanding access to care, we're cutting wait times, and importantly, improving patient outcomes. These high-volume surgical programs are exactly the kind of innovative care we want to see.
6: The growing number of bird flu cases in the Shoalhaven has prompted a community info session at Huskisson. It's aimed at educating locals on the best ways of dealing with the threat and reducing biosecurity risks. And what's being done from a government point of view, it will take place at Husky Sports next Wednesday night from 6 p.m.
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9: Hi, I'm Phoebe Humphrey. Labor will unveil its long-awaited migration policy today, tipped to target international students, families and visa overstayers. Home Affairs Minister Tony Burke will outline the changes at the National Press Club, aiming to cut net overseas migration to 225,000 a year. Aussies are opting to compromise on home types but not location. The latest report from Domain has found more buyers are choosing townhouses and units, as detached homes remain outside the average buyer budget in every capital city. Chief Residential Economist Nicola Powell says medium-density homes play a vital role, especially for first-home buyers.
10: They don't want to hop suburbs, move to a different location, but what they do is they compromise on the type of home they're buying.
9: And the Sydney Swans won't be staying at Melbourne's Pullman Hotel should they qualify for the AFL Grand Final. That's because the Lions will be staying there if they beat the Hawks in Saturday's other prelim. It comes as investigations continue into sexual assault allegations.
0: Quality duplexes from $629,000. 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
9: In sport, the Roosters and Sharks will hold their final main training sessions today ahead of Saturday's blockbuster NRL semi-final. Cameron McInnes is among seven players preparing to leave Cronulla at the end of the season. The Sharks skipper determined to earn at least one more week together.
11: For our journey as a squad, 5 years, but then it, for other guys many longer, it's just as important for them.
9: And the Dockers have anchored in Sydney ahead of tomorrow's blockbuster AFL prelim against the Swans. Team sheets will be released today. That's the latest news on sport.
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12: In the Bomber Dairy, things are looking good on Lou Road and Burlong Road. At this stage, between Control and Berry, no major hassle on the Princess Highway going north and southbound. From Mossdale, traffic not too bad on the Illawarra Highway to Robertson. From the Southern Highlands, we still have a fair amount of traffic on the Hume Motorway making its way northbound, but it is moving. These school holidays, love Sushi Hub, stress and mess free. 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That's the latest traffic with Stoles and Izzy for breakfast on Power FM.
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14: Weather. Checking out your Thursday weather in the Shoalhaven today, mostly sunny with a top of 19 degrees. In the Highlands today, mostly sunny with a top of 16.
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14: Morning from 7 a.m. We'll be coming to you live from Tomorong Public School, or part of our Back to School OBs. Love that. But got to let people know, this weekend is huge. The Kangaroo Valley Craft Beer and Barbecue Festival at the Friendly Inn across 2 days. Massive, Izzy.
15: Yeah, the fun kicks off with a free Friday night launch party from 5 p.m. till late. 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
14: Now we're talking some of the finest meats.
15: Yum.
14: Last year I went and we got all these like beautiful like barbecued meats. And just went and sat on the stones that they have there.
15: Yeah.
14: And just started eating and eating away and just drifting away. Man, we forgot we had kids there. And like, me and Rachel were just
15: transported.
14: Like, oh, my God. Oh, this is so nice. Oh, where are our children? I was like, kids.
15: Oh, yeah.
14: The kids are just sitting there eating it as well.
15: When you're in a group of people or you're at home and you're having a meal and it all of a sudden goes quiet, it means the food's really good.
14: That's right. That's right. But it won't be quite there because there's going to be music, lawnmower races, and also pig races as well. So, hey, look, you look for something to do. Kangaroo Valley Craft Beer and Barbecue Festival, right? May well be for you.
15: Yeah, add it to your calendar this Saturday and Sunday.

0: Always Works, No Lies is Power FM, Stolze and Izzy. Absolutely wrapped to be coming to you live, right, from 7 a.m. Tomorong Public School. It's going to be a chop bar. We're going to have food. It's going to be a radio station. I don't know about you, Izzy, but nothing cool ever happened like this at my primary school.
1: No, never. I mean, we had a number of, you know, we had our firees come one time and our police force come one time.
0: But that wasn't because they were supposed to be there. They came after. They were looking for somebody.
1: Especially at high school, they did the knock on the door going, we've heard some reports of this. And I'm like,
0: This magnitude, this is going to be huge and we're looking forward to it. And we love it. We love the fact that we are accepted into the students and the teachers and everyone who works and is part of the villages that raise our children, that they accept us into it. So, with hand on heart, looking forward to coming to you live from 7 a.m. this morning.
1: And it's a massive thank you to Aussie Nara and Expressive Mind Therapy.
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0: 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Well, we're only minutes away from coming to you live from Tomorong Public School. We are heading back to school.
1: I have my lunchbox, I've got my apple, I've got my sunscreen, I've got my hat.
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0: 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In the meantime, your local news only a couple minutes away. 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
10: Hi there, I'm Rob McLennan. A man whose ute allegedly collided with an e-scooter at Scone earlier this year has been ordered to face court. The 56-year-old is charged with negligent driving causing death over the February incident which killed a 22-year-old rider. Local shopkeepers are feeling the impact of a rise in retail theft, with the latest crime stats revealing a 7% spike in shoplifting in Wingicarrabee the last 12 months. Domestic violence cases have jumped 33% in that time, but Police Minister Yasmin Catley says that's because more perpetrators are being caught.
11: These results, while they're significant, nobody's declaring victory. There's always so much more work to do, and we'll continue to back the New South Wales Police with stronger laws, better technology and more resources to pursue these offenders.
10: A quick Macca's run has turned out to be a costly choice for a Shoalhaven real estate agent after he was done for unlicensed driving. Now, a court's been told the 32-year-old was ordered not to drive after racking up excessive demerit points. Less than 2 weeks before police spotted him sitting in his car at a Nowra McDonald's. He's been fined $600 and had his licence cancelled for another 3 months. Six local sporting organisations have been given a financial leg up as the federal government hands out the latest round of volunteer grants. They include Kiama Downs Surf Life Saving Club, Kiama Netball Association and Gerringong Breakers Football Club to help pay for everything from equipment to insurance. Jervis Bay Maritime Museum is also among the recipients. Ongoing instability of the war in the Middle East are driving up fuel prices for consumers right around the world, and the South Coast is also feeling the pinch. Currently in Nowra, the price of unleaded sits anywhere from $2.05 to $2.25, while in Bombala, you'll pay as much as $2.44. Diesel in our region is selling for as much as $2.78, and still the federal government's refusing to lower the lucrative fuel tax.
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12: Hi, I'm Phoebe Humphrey. A former Labor leader is urging his party not to enter a race to the bottom as it prepares to unveil its migration policy today, which will crack down on visa overstayers and families of international students. Bill Shorten has told the ABC migrants are crucial for our country.
13: Just imagine going to a hospital anywhere in Australia. If you took out all the migrants, imagine, you know, your partner would be taking getting you a toasty sandwich from McDonald's. You know, like, take the migrants out of the health system.
12: There's calls for greater transparency from ASIO following revelations four major terror plots have been foiled since the Bondi attack. News Corp reports the plots were thwarted in the first half of this year. And Buckingham Palace has hit back at a new book claiming King Charles said the world would forget Princess Diana soon enough after her death. Diana's brother Earl Spencer making the allegation in Swan Song, claiming the comment was made during a phone call with the then prince. The palace says grief can cloud reason and affect judgment.
8: Quality duplexes from $629,000. 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
12: In sport, the Swans face a few selection headaches heading into tomorrow night's blockbuster prelim final against the Dockers at the SCG. Joel Armitage is pushing to return after missing the past 3 months, while Justin McInerney could play his first game in 15 weeks. And switching codes, fixtures have been locked in for week 3 of the NRL finals, with the Dolphins to play at Suncorp on Friday, September 25. They'll face either the Roosters or Sharks, while the Panthers game gets underway at a core the next day against the winner of the Warriors Knights game. That's the latest news and sport.
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14: From Vincentia, things looking good on the Wool Road to Hollandport Road. Tom Wrong at the moment, Princess Highway. 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And between Bow and Mittagong, no problems on the Bower Road. And from Southern Highlands, Hume Motorway has picked up speed as you make your way in northbound. 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
16: Reaching drops of 19 degrees today across the Shoalhaven. Currently sitting at 8 in Tomarong, and in the Southern Highlands we are reaching max temperatures of 16 degrees, 4 at the moment in Barrel.
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17: And it's a very big good morning to everyone tuning into Power FM this morning, because Izzy and I are coming back to school. We are here. Morning, Izzy. How are you?
16: Good morning. It's absolutely stunning. It's a bit cold, a wee bit chilly, but it's absolutely beautiful to be here at Tomarong Public School for our back to school broadcasts, all thanks to Aussie Nara.
17: Yeah, look, and just we are sitting here and looking down, like it looks like a valley of just
16: just a sea of green
17: and nature. And you just think the learning environment that the 113 students here get to experience each and every day. I was having a little wander moments ago. Beauty personified. Look at that play area. Like,
16: I cannot wait to go on there later on this afternoon.
17: Yeah. But yeah, it's next level. And why would we expect anything less? Yeah, great to be here, Tomarong Public School. And I must say, as we see some students just start to arrive now, we've got a big morning coming up. We've gone heavy on the flags this morning. We're heavy on the flag. We flagged it up big time here at Power FM.
16: We're here. We're really prominent, aren't we?
17: Yeah,
16: we're here and we're ready to rock and roll.
17: Some of these flags have not come out for a couple of months because they are so big. But now you can probably spot them. When the Navy chopper comes a little bit later this morning, they'll be able to spot us just by looking for the Blue Power FM flags.
12: 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You can't mistake us for someone else.
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18: Great. Love that.
12: As it should be. As it should be.
17: All right. Well, look, we've got a big morning to enjoy. Of course, we're going to meet some of the wonderful students, the staff, the teachers, have some fun along the way. We'll have kids scatterbrain a little bit later as well. So, yeah, it's on like Donkey Kong.
12: And the Navy going to be joining us as well and landing the chopper on the school grounds here at Tomorong Public School.
17: We're back to school. Thanks to Rosie.

0: It's the Power Brekkie Show with Stolze and Izzy. Back to school thanks to Aussie in Nowra. And Tomorong Public School is the place to be, Izzy.
1: It is. And why don't we kickstart things off with a couple of things that are trending?
0: Yes, of course. What's going on in the world overnight? What is meeting us in the world of trending?
1: And celeb. Well, get this. A huge clue has dropped as to the actor who could take on the role of James Bond.
0: Okay.
1: A couple of names have been thrown around. Aussie Jacob Elordi as well. His name's been thrown into the mix. The latest is Jack Lowden.
0: Okay.
1: He's a Scottish actor. He's 36 years of age, and he's quite popular for his role in Slow Horses, which is a TV series, quite popular in the US as well. Now, his name is missing from the 8th series credits of Slow Horses, so that's where people are thinking he'll depart after Series 7, which is currently in production, possibly to take on the role of 007.
0: Okay, I've had to Google Jack Lowden to find out. I'm just having a look here, and immediately you know whether or not it's James Bond. Like, you have a look.
1: Yes, right, and your take?
0: Hit play. I don't know. I mean, he's probably a lovely guy. I love Scottish people as well. They're beautiful people. Is he James Bond, though?
1: I mean, you can't beat those that have already gone and been there and done it, right?
0: You've got to create your own path here. Anyway, I'm going to be positive to Jack, right? I'm going to be positive for Jack. Good on you. Good luck, Jack.
1: Good luck, Jack. His name's now thrown into the mix. Well, a number of his co-stars have also backed him to take on the role.
0: Okay. All right.
1: Speaking of someone who has made their mark in the film industry, Tom Cruise has bared his abs on the cover of GQ magazine at 64, marking his first cover shoot for the publication in 20 years. This was also at the front of GQ Australia, so you can actually see it in store. He was wearing a pair of faded jeans and a black belt, leaving his black button-down shirt completely open, so you can see it. And you know what? There's been like a variety mix of reactions across social media. Some saying he looks really good, others saying it wasn't doing much for him. But one of my favorite comments that I saw on the post was, God was in a really good mood the day he made you.
0: Well, this is it. Tom Cruise is 64 years old, and he's rocking a front cover, and he's got abs. I mean, well done, Tom Cruise. I mean, whether you love him or you don't love him or what his beliefs are and all the rest, if he's able to get on out there and rock some abs at 64, I mean...
1: Credit to him. He could be
0: James Bond.
1: Yeah.
0: Probably will be.
1: There you go. Cast called.
0: There we are. Yeah.
1: Tom Cruise to play the next James Bond. You heard him.
0: Done everything else.
1: Yeah, he may as well add that to his calibre as well.
0: I'll tell you what, 64 to be rocking those abs. Everyone's now just touching their midriff at the moment. All us middle-aged men just thinking, okay.
1: But that's everything that's happening in the world of trending and celeb.
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0: FM. Thanks to Aussie in Nowra. Stolz and Izzy are back to school. Love the fact that they're back on board. Just caught Wayne a moment ago. And, of course, Nowra Farmers Market. Yes, thanks, guys, for coming on board. Some of their specials this week, whole green cabbage, $1.99 each. 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
1: Absolutely stock up. And I know that, obviously, we're both in a good mood because we're here broadcasting at Summerong Public School. But you're extra, extra chipper.
0: Yeah, look, I became an uncle again yesterday.
1: Did you?
0: Lovely.
1: What?
0: Yeah, little congratulations to my youngest brother, Jack and Brianna. Their second child, Adept's their first child. Healthy baby boy, 4 kilos. Harry, his name's Harry.
1: Yeah.
0: It's been an emotional ride for a long time. But yeah, some really cool news that came out. So everyone's just got sprouting joy. Joy coming out of the pores of the skin today.
1: Oh, so, new bubba in the world. That's beautiful. Congratulations.
0: Bloody lovely. I'll see ya.
1: Oh, sorry, you're going to make me all teary. Yeah. My ovaries are going to go all weird and wacky.
0: Well, this is what happens, you know. But huge congratulations. There was more than a couple of tears shed last night by the Stolze crew. Of course, they're up in Brisbane. So, well done.
1: Cool. Nice work. Congratulations.
0: Now, having a look at the other reason why I'm so happy.
1: Yes.
0: Okay, now I'm going to bring it down a little bit. Okay. I just got the waft of bacon that came over. I mean,
1: can we get some of that?
0: Great baby news, yeah, but when the bacon came over, I nearly lost the plot.
1: We both kind of almost like melted into the ground because it's absolutely amazing. So a massive thank you to Tomorong Public and the facilities and the faculty for putting that on for us this morning.
0: Yeah, and the kids are starting to arrive. We've got our Navy personnel.
1: Good morning,
0: hang on, guys.
1: Guys.
0: I always feel like I salute the guys. You know, you don't fist bump the Navy, do you?
1: That might be inappropriate, I don't know.
0: We'll see.
1: If they're cool with the fist bump, then absolutely.
0: We will have a chopper arriving just after 8 this morning as well. So look out. Tomorong Public School is the place to be. Let's do it. We're Panic at the Disco.
2: Ladies and gents, this is the moment you've waited for. Searching in the dark, sweat soaking through the floor. And buried in your bones, there's an ache that you can't ignore. Taking your breath, stealing.

0: It's the Power Breaker Show with Stolze and Izzy. Thanks to Ozzy and Nara, we've headed back to school, Iz.
1: We are, and we're speaking to Wayne Burke this morning of Ozzy and Nara. Thank you so much for being here, Wayne.
2: Good morning. Thank you for having me.
0: Wayne, once again, look, this has the makings of a wonderful morning. Everything is in place. Just want to thank you for coming on board again, because it doesn't happen, these mornings don't happen without the support of local businesses. It all works hand in hand, so well done to Ozzy.
2: Thank you, appreciate that very much, and we're happy to do so. Lovely concept of being out there with the kids in the Navy and all the bits that go with that. It's a lot of fun.
0: Yeah, I mean, I was doing the count in my head last night as to how many schools one may have visited over the years,
1: yeah.
0: And I can't recall. It feels like I've been to every one of them, but every one of them is special and unique in its own way.
2: Yeah, exactly. I find it fascinating that this school's been here since 1862, and the previous one I went to was Grimmel Point. That was a port school of about the same era, and amazing. I would like to have known what this looked like in 1862.
1: Right.
2: Fantastic.
1: Right. And tell us what's going on at Ozzy Nara at the moment.
2: We've got Ozzy Nara and Vincent here, and which is local to Tomberong, and basically purchases where it's quite surprised that people are still buying, and
0: yeah.
2: You know, it's a little bit tough out there, but they're also getting their prices, so it's an exciting time for people wanting to purchase. So, and we've got a lovely product that allows people that are not just only first home buyers, but any buyer, they can borrow the majority of the product. They only got to have 2% deposit, an income and a pulse, and
0: yeah.
2: we're half a chance of getting them set into a home of their choice.
0: Well, in the real estate market, there are so many questions that people are asking at the moment, and they just need some of their answers. Like, you can't answer them all yourself. The best thing is to get in contact with you guys at Ozzy to find out what works best for them.
2: Absolutely. In fact, that's how matters operandi any day of the week. Just to assist people into what it looks like next for them, and if we can help them approve a product or pre-approve a product, then we'd like to be able to do that. Yeah, we've got 25 plus lenders, so we've got plenty of people to play with, and
0: yeah.
2: All the banks and all the non-banks are happy days.
1: Locals looking after locals.
2: Absolutely right, Izzy. Thank you very much. Locals looking after locals.
0: Well, we're going to have a lot of locals pouring in here.
2: Beautiful.
0: In a little while as well. We're going to have the bacon and eggs over there, the coffees and all the rest.
2: We'll spring for coffee, which is great. So
0: Wayne for coffee.
2: Parents from our coffee machine when it turns up.
1: Fantastic.
2: And the other thing is, we've got a raffle on today, so it'll be a $100 meals to a local restaurant.
0: Yep.
2: And it'll be drawn to give to one of the parents and their families today.
0: So whoever's here, you've got to be here to be part of that.
2: Correct.
0: Beautiful. Love it.
1: That's it. It's the community spirit. That's what we're all about, and that's what you guys at Ozzy Nara and Vincenta are about as well. So Wayne, thank you so much for being here.
2: Thank you very much.
0: It's Power FM, your local news coming up.
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0: 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This is your news now.
7: Hello, I'm Rob McLennan. Well, the state's police minister has responded to the latest crime stats, which reveal a 57% jump in retail thefts in Wingicarrabee. The same offence has dropped by nearly 10% in neighbouring Shoalhaven in the same 12-month period. Yasmin Catley has a stern message for people tempted to take items from shops without paying.
8: Police will absolutely track you down. Their work has been relentless in this. What we've seen across New South Wales in some of these operations is months after the events have occurred, police are still tracking down those offenders.
7: 7 months after the death of an e-scooter rider at Scone, police have charged the driver of the ute that collided with the 22-year-old. The 56-year-old man is due in court in November, charged with negligent driving causing death over the February 17 fatality. Tradies are more likely to encounter cancer-causing agents on the job than any other profession, according to the Cancer Council. Chair Melissa Treby says there are practical steps that tradies and their employers can take to reduce the risk on site.
9: Things like not leaving diesel engines running if they're not in use, or installing devices that reduce emissions. If you're doing cutting, use wet cutting or on-tool extraction devices. Always wear appropriate PPE. And if you're starting on a work site, consider whether asbestos could be present.
7: The latest data from the Cancer Institute New South Wales shows cancer incidence and deaths across the Illawarra Shoalhaven is higher than the state average. More than $20,000 in federal grant funding will be split between half a dozen Kiama organisations, including Jervis Bay Maritime Museum and Kiama Downs Surf Lifesaving Club. Local member Fiona Phillips says the volunteer grants will deliver significant community benefits and make life easier for for groups that rely on volunteering.
6: MacKillop Family Services. 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
10: Hi, I'm Phoebe Humphrey. Labor will outline its migration policy today as it aims to cut net overseas migration to 225,000 a year. The federal government will tighten temporary visas, and those seeking to bring their families to Australia, including international students. Universities Australia CEO Luke Shee telling the ABC it will have a real impact on the economy and education.
11: The simple next question is, who is going to pay for the gap? It creates huge gaps in the way we fund our buildings, our teaching.
10: There are fresh concerns about fuel costs and supply this morning, with some independent distributors along the East Coast saying they're getting less petrol and diesel than usual as global tensions push oil prices higher. AMP says we're now paying around $20 a week more to fill up our cars than we were before the war broke out. And the EU has invited Canada to be its first associate member. It comes as Canada seeks to reduce its dependence on US trade following repeated comments by Donald Trump to make it the 51st US state.
6: Quality duplexes from $629,000. 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
10: In sport, more NRL finals have been locked in. The Dolphins' maiden prelim final will get underway next Friday with the match locked in at Suncorp Stadium. They'll face the winner of the Roosters-Sharks match while the Panthers host their prelim on Saturday night for week 3. The Crows have failed in their bid to overturn Max Michelinie's one-match ban for striking Charlie Cameron during Saturday night's season-ending loss to the Lions. And the Australian F1 Grand Prix will feature a sprint race for the first time ever next year. That's the latest news on sport.
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12: Nowra Hill, BTU Road is clear. Milton, now the Princess Highway. Standing a little busy at times around Matron Porter Drive, but traffic is moving. Canberra Mountain, steady flow of traffic on Mossvale Road making its way eastbound. And for the Southern Highlands, no major hassles at the moment on the Hume Motorway going northbound. 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That's the latest traffic. 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
14: Mostly sunny conditions for your Thursday right across the Shoalhaven and Southern Highlands. In the Shoalhaven today, we are reaching tops of 19 degrees, 9 in North Nowra at the moment. And in the Southern Highlands, we are reaching tops of 16 degrees, sitting at 5 at the moment in Mossvale.
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15: 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I'm the ringing buckets, still 99 a kilo.
14: Nice.
15: And you like a bit of kombucha, don't you? Kombucha.
14: Oh, I've had kombucha before, and yes, it's an acquired taste.
15: Yeah.
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15: 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Just buy up.
14: Yes, and a massive thank you to them for providing us with fruit this morning for the 113 students here at Tomorong Public School.
15: Yeah, look, we're about 20 minutes away before we have the angel in the sky, the helicopter that's going to land, and it just brings out all those boyhood emotions too.
14: It is. It's a massive thank you to Aussie Nowra and to Expressive Mind Therapy. Jody and the team are here. The Navy is here. The incredible facilities here and the faculty of Tomorong Public School are here. Come along for the ride this morning.

0: It's the Power Brekkie Show with Stolzy and Izzy, back to school thanks to Aussie in Nowra and Tomorong Public School. You are beautiful. Have a look at this. All right, the flags are out, the sun's come out, we've got the chopper coming very soon, but the kids are now arriving in mass, Izzy.
1: Yes, the students are here, we're all raring to go. Queen Bean is here as well. Good morning. And, of course, Wayne from Aussie Nowra paying it forward with the coffees for students and parents this morning.
0: There you go, parents. So just remember, just go over there and see Shari, and you'll get kitted out with your free coffee this morning. So taking care of everything here.
1: We've got a barbecue. We've got fruit, thanks to the Nowra Farmers Market. The Navy are here. Expressive Mind Therapy. Jody is here as well. So make sure, like, obviously you're listening in to all of this, and go and check out all the info of all of our local businesses as well if you're sitting there and listening and observing. And, of course, it's all in benefit for Tomorong Public School this morning.
0: Yeah, look, and we're about T-minus 15 minutes away before the Navy touched down. I just want to add here, if you're listening at the moment, you might be thinking about what you're going to do with the rest of your life. I know it's a big question, but when you're young and you're coming into adulthood and, you know, you're about to leave school and you've got all these questions in your mind as to what's next, where am I going to go? A lot of people are uncertain, right?
1: Yeah.
0: If you want to think of the career in the Defence Force might be for you, go and give them a call, right? Have a chat with the guys. Speaking to all our seamen and stuff like that over the last couple of years, they get to go everywhere.
1: Oh, right? Yeah. It'd be an incredible once-in-a-lifetime type of job to be able to do.
0: Yeah. See the world. I mean, it's such a huge part of the Shoal Haven. HMS Albatross, everyone knows that. But yeah, the options is always there. Don't be scared of giving them a call to pop down and have a conversation with someone, because there are people that are specifically, that's their job, to talk to you about it and find out whether or not it is for you. Because, you know, there's all these processes that they go through as well, where you've got to qualify for this and this and that as well. But it may well be the calling, it may be the option for you, but the guys have asked me just to express that to them before they touch down this morning, that if you would like to chat, then come and chat.
1: All right, we're broadcasting live until 9 a.m. from Tomorong Public School.
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0: Aussie Nara. We made our way to Tomarong Public School, back to school. Just want to make mention too, Wayne has just come up. Coffee van is here, parents. Wayne's footing the bill, okay? Coffee's on Wayne.
1: Coffee's on Wayne this morning.
0: Yeah, when you go over to the Queen Bee and there's Heen Shari, don't worry about it. Wayne's going to pick it up at the end. Nice one, Wayne. Look, that's classy. Classy.
1: There's also a voucher to go to Stone Grill and Huskisson if you go and see Wayne and the Aussie Nara team this morning.
0: And look, we're getting more and more people who want to be part of this, and that's for a great reason. And we've got Jodie from Expressive Mind Therapy. Welcome on board the Back to School team.
2: Thank you very much. It's great to be here.
1: Well, thank you for coming on board, and tell us what you guys are about and what you can do and what you offer.

0: We've got counselling, social work, mental health training, neurodiversity affirming training for schools, organisations, community, many, many multidisciplinary services in expressive mind therapy. And we're in Ulladulla, but we service from this area all the way down to Batemans Bay. So yeah, we're really wanting to be part of this community and keep working our way. It's a very valuable service, and because we offer across the lifespan, that is not something that all the services around here usually offer.
1: Yeah.
0: So it's nice to be able to give to the older population who, you know, still deserve that care when they're dealing with disability, progressive diseases, all sorts of things. So it's nice to be able to really service across the lifespan and make a difference in the community.
2: And for those that are also wanting to go down that career path,
0: absolutely,
2: as well, that's the perfect place to start, is with you guys.
0: Yeah, well, that's how I started there. I actually did my speech pathology placement there, and I really just loved the way they worked as a team and their values. And when they asked me to stay on as a speech pathologist, I was excited.
1: Oh.
0: Yeah.
1: That's great. So you do it all.
0: We do it all.
1: We do it all.
0: We do.
1: I love that. And we love the fact that you've come on board, and more people wanting to get behind this, because it fills our heart with a lot of joy. And to have like great people like yourself from Expressive Mind Therapy come on board, it means a hell of a lot.
0: Thank you. We're really proud to be a part of it.
2: Thanks for having us. So you're located in Ulladulla?
0: Yes.
2: And then where can people contact you?
0: So you can contact us. We've got admin at expressivemindtherapy.com.au. You can also give us a call. I don't know the number off the top of my head, sorry.
2: I caught you off guard.
0: But the best contact is to admin, because that will get you straight in with Talia, our administration person, and she can tell you what to do from there. So,
2: Thank you, Jodie. Thank you.
0: Thank you for having me.
1: Thank you, Jodie. As you can hear now, we have a chopper that is buzzing around. You should see it. Everything was jam-packed moments ago up where we were stationed. But the entire school and the parents have now made their way to the lower end. It just lets us know where we are in the overall scheme of things.
0: Yes,
1: you know?
0: That's right, yeah.
1: You can't compare.
0: I feel like I'm missing out.
1: We'll get down there. We are back to school. This is Post Malone. You keep me

0: Bravo, bravo to the Navy.
1: Ew.
0: We are back to school thanks to Aussie and Nara, and big thanks to Nara Farmers Market as well. Touchdown to the chopper has just landed.
2: Can confirm the chopper has landed.
3: Yes, we have hit ground. I mean, so cool.
1: I mean, even we still are so amazed by it, and we've seen it a number of times now. But for the students here at Tomorong Public, for their families, for the faculties as well, and of course to everybody that is here today, it's an incredible thing, and it's a once in a lifetime thing. I've never again had something like a chopper land at my school when I was growing up.
0: I remember back in primary school we had a fire engine once, but that rocked up because one of the naughty kids started a fire, and that was like big, you know.
1: Or the police, but, saying, hey, we've had reports of so-and-so.
0: Looking for an unruly young kid. You know, so there's a difference, you know, difference in times, different crimes, all that sort of stuff. But yeah, making memories we are this morning. Coming to you live from Tomorong Public School.
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5: Good morning, I'm Rob McLennan. Pet owners are being urged to take basic biosecurity measures after the discovery of another three cases of bird flu on the south coast. It comes after terns in Milton and Kiama and a minor in Berry were confirmed to be sick with avian influenza. It brings the combined region's total to at least seven. Cat and dog owners are being urged to keep them inside or on a leash, reduce contact with wildlife and wash hands with soap and water before and after handling birds and other animals. Tourists headed to some of Shoalhaven's most popular beaches could be in for a nasty surprise as the council considers introducing parking fees. If that gets the green light, the plan will only apply to non-residents, although there are concerns the charges could prompt visitors to park in neighbouring streets instead. It'll be discussed at next week's council meeting. The police minister says the government's crackdown on domestic violence is working despite big jumps in Wingicarabee and Shoalhaven. Assaults related to DV leapt by 13% in the Shoalhaven over the last year and more than 33% in Wingicarabee, but Yasmin Catley says the government's taking it all seriously,
19: including tougher stalking and bail laws and, of course, the electronic monitoring for those who are on bail. But DV continues to occur at an unacceptable rate across New South Wales, but the government is determined to ensure perpetrators are held to account.
5: A man's been charged over a collision between a car and an e-bike at Scone that killed the 22-year-old rider. A 56-year-old man who was allegedly at the wheel of the ute when that tragedy happened is now facing one count of negligent driving causing death over the Feb 17 incident in Scone. He's due in court in November. And a real estate agent from Sanctuary Point has faced court after he was caught driving on a suspended licence less than a fortnight after he lost it. Now, a court's been told police spotted the 32-year-old sitting in his car at a local McDonald's on August 20.
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22: Hi, I'm Phoebe Humphrey. The opposition has mocked Labor's migration policy ahead of its official release after the Home Affairs Minister indicated a crackdown on the families of international students. National Senate Leader Bridget McKenzie has told Nine that would only result in an 80,000 cut.
23: What we're seeing here under Labor is the numbers have been too high, the standards are too low, and they're expecting applause for reaching their 2026 target in 2028.
22: There are calls for more transparency amid revelations that police have disrupted four major terrorism plots since the Bondi attack. Five people, including three teenagers, have been charged over those alleged plans across New South Wales, Queensland and WA. The US Federal Reserve has lifted its benchmark interest rate for the first time since 2023, going against Donald Trump's demands for a cut. And the cost of living crunch is taking its toll on our furry friends, with a Finder survey finding almost 2 million Aussies have delayed taking their pets to the vet because of financial concerns.
24: Quality duplexes from $629,000. 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
22: In sport, John Longmire says an injection of youth has given the Swans a new burst of life as they prepare for tomorrow's AFL prelim against the Dockers. The former coach telling Fox players who have come in for the suspended Pullman Five have impressed.
25: The value of youth, they come in with less expectations, less pressure on their shoulders.
22: And the Roosters and Sharks will hold their final main training sessions today ahead of Saturday's blockbuster NRL semi-final. Cronulla hopes to extend the stay of seven departing stars for at least another week. That's the latest news and sport.
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26: Falls Creek, Jervis Bay Road, looking okay to the Princess Highway. South Nowra, the Princess Highway starting to get busy in northbound Hillcrest Avenue. Also Nowra, Princess Highway, Carlton Street and Mossbury. Glen Quarry, Tourist Road, you'll have a good one heading to Mount Murray. And from the Southern Highlands, the Hume Motorway at the moment, not too bad going north and southbound. Head to Canberra for Floriade, Australia's biggest celebration of spring, on now until October 11th. 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That's those traffic. 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
22: Well, it's a beautiful start to our Thursday morning in the Shoalhaven today. We are reaching tops of 19 degrees, currently 10 in Huskisson, and in the Southern Highlands, max temps of 16 degrees expected, currently sitting at 6 in Mittagong.
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1: Morning, everyone. Thanks to Aussie Nowra. We are back to school at Tomorong Public School, and big thanks to Nowra Farmers Market, who have some specials on until the 22nd of September. Whole green cabbage, just $1.99 each, and they've got the Nowra Farmhouse Camembert.
19: Camembert.
1: Rolls off the top, $2.99 each. And of course, crushed potato bucket, 99 cents a kilo. Just, we know that there's a lot of rusted on people that wanted to play What the Beef Did They Say. Tomorrow's worth $1,200. Okay, thanks to Actu AGL. Just got to let you know that here. Put the word out here, no one knew what it was. So
22: That's okay. We digress. For those that do listen, you'll have a shot tomorrow.
1: And coming up, got a young man by the name of Sam. Now, yesterday they were practicing. They'll hit those 10 questions.

0: Rob Recchi Show, back to school thanks to Aussie Narrow. Tomorong Public School is the place to be. The chopper has touched down. Kids are starting to make their way back. We're going to put one young man to the test, Izzy.
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0: Double click that.
1: We're here. All right, we got it. It happened.
0: See how fast my fingers move there?
1: I don't want to know.
0: Yeah, I was trying to stop the actual computer rolling through. Well done, me.
1: All right.
0: Sam, how you going, mate?
3: Good.
0: Mate, year six here at Tomorong Public School. Tell us all about it, mate.
3: It's been a good year. In about a few weeks, we're about to go to school camp.
1: Oh, exciting. Where are you going for school camp?
3: Canberra.
1: Oh, beautiful. That's going to be a great experience for you too. And we know that you love to play soccer. Big Arsenal fan, I hear. I won't tell you I'm a Liverpool supporter then while I look at his face.
0: I believe you've just completed your year. You're a Southern Phoenix in Nowra. A successful year?
3: Not really, but...
0: Ah, well, we have that old saying, you'll get him next year.
3: Yeah.
0: Coach say that to you?
3: No.
0: No, I think maybe you won't. Okay. All right, that's okay. Hey, man, just never know what you're going to get.
1: And we know you've been practicing with Scatterbrain as well. What letters have you been doing over the last day or so?
3: Maybe half the alphabet.
1: Half the alphabet. All right, that's good. That's good.
0: Well, mate, it's the way we wake up in the morning, right? Most tension field, drama field, 30 seconds of the morning. Let's read out the rules of engagement for you, Sam. Okay. One letter, 10 questions, 30 seconds to get them right, Sam. All your answers have to start with the same letter that Izzy gives you. The timer will start after the lovely Izzy asks the first question. Now, you can't use the same word twice. We have to take your first answer. Now, Sam, you can pass a question if you don't know it, and if we have time, we'll come back to it, okay?
3: Yeah.
0: All right, cool. Okay. All right. Rules of engagement down.
1: We've got this. All right.
0: Let me bring up my timer, the all-important timer.
1: And the letter that you're playing with today, Sam, is the letter C.
0: C for cat.
1: C for cat. All right, that's cool with you? All right, we've got your friends here as well. Give us a big cheer. Yes, come on in.
0: Pumped up a little bit.
1: All right, you're going to help him out.
0: Okay, all right.
1: Okay, here we go. There's a big smile on your face now. All right, with the letter C, name for us a sport.
3: Cricket.
1: Something you drink.
3: Coke.
1: Something you write on a chalkboard with.
3: Math. Chalk.
1: A boy's name.
3: Chris.
1: A movie title.
3: Charlie and the Chocolate Factory.
1: A food?
3: Chocolate.
1: Something you type on?
3: Computer.
1: A four-letter word?
3: Click.
1: An animal?
3: Cat.
1: And a country?
3: China.
1: Oh. Yeah! Look at that!
0: The time is still going!
1: And that is the perfect example of how Scatterbrain is done. Sam, a $50 gift card is all yours. Well done.
3: Thank you.
1: Woo! Well done.
0: Absolutely smashed it. What are you going to spend the $50 gift card on? Where are you heading?
3: Rebel. Maybe buy some soccer stuff.
0: Okay.
1: Get ready for next season.
3: Yeah.
1: That's it.
0: Well done, mate. You absolutely kicked that out of the park. There we go. Let's hear it for Sam. Took it out.
1: Yay! Scatterbrain will be back tomorrow from 8 a.m.
0: All thanks to New Image Kitchens and Shoalhaven Gas. Well done to Sam.
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0: Ricky Show, back to school. Thanks to Ozzy in Nowra. Also, a very big thanks to Nowra Farmers Market. And, of course, we welcome on board Expressive Mind Therapy, too. So everyone's getting behind our back to school program. I love that, Izzy.
1: It's great. Uh-huh. It's great to see how much it's grown over the last year or so that we've been doing Brekkie together. And it's so great to have Rob Haig, principal of Tomorong Public School, Mr. Haig, join us. How are we, Rob?
2: Good, thanks. Good to see you guys. Thanks for coming in.
0: Mate, well, when you come in here, you immediately come through the front, you look out the back, and you've got nature. Nature, what a perfect learning environment. Nature just staring at you from every angle.
2: Absolutely. We're only a small school, so we've got a bit over 100 kids, and you wouldn't know unless you turned off the road to come in just how big the school is. But the kids absolutely love it. They sort of get lost down in the bottom of our playground there. It's a beautiful learning environment.
1: Well, tell us how long you've been part of Tomorong Public School for and what you love most about it and why you think it's a standout here in the Shoalhaven.
2: Yeah, look, I've been principal here for 3 years now, what I love about Tomorong Public School are the people. The kids are absolutely amazing. Our community is really strongly connected with our school. We've got strong partnerships with the parents and local community groups. And the staff are absolutely amazing. We've got an incredible staff who just want the best for the kids and love to see them grow.
0: Yeah, look, it's that saying, like I mentioned, nature. We live in a beautiful part of the world, but when it comes to our schools in the Shoalhaven and Highlands, it takes a village. It takes a village to raise children, and from every angle, I mean, when it all comes together like this, perfect.
2: Absolutely, and that's really important to us, being a small school, to have those really strong relationships. It's important to our families that they're connected with their kids and their education, and we value that.
0: Yeah.
1: You have a lot of things on offer as well, so tell us what's going on at the moment at Tomorong and what you guys have been up to over the last couple of weeks.
2: Yeah, this term's been an especially big week. We've taken part in Southern Stars, so that's up at Wollongong, and there's thousands of kids that take part in Southern Stars. Last week, the kids were involved in the Coral Festival with a lot of the local schools, so that was at the Entertainment Centre in Nowra. So while we're a small school, we take part in all those big events and give the kids an opportunity to be part of all of that. We also really love taking part in Public Education Week this term and really putting on show what we do here for our community at Tomorong Public School.
0: Yeah, very cool, very cool. And as we've got some sporting stars here as well. We just had a very cool young man, Sam, who scored a $50 voucher, and he told us he's very much looking forward to the trip to Canberra, the school trip to Canberra.
2: Yes, they've got their trip coming up. They're really excited about that. We actually moved the excursion because we had a lot of our kids have made it to the regional athletics carnival.
1: That's amazing.
2: So for a small school, we're really sort of punching above our weight there. Sam is especially a really talented athlete. We've also got Hallie. She's one of our school captains, and she is representing Australia in soccer, and she's going to be heading to China later this year to represent Australia in her age group. So we've got lots of really talented kids here.
1: You've got an upcoming Matildas.
2: Yes, that's
1: on
2: right.
1: Your hands.
2: I'd love to be able to say that I knew Hallie, and if she ever plays for the Matildas, that'd be wonderful.
0: Yeah, look. Mother Nature's turned on today. It's been a beautiful morning. Everything's come together. It's just great to be here and to see what you guys do in the flesh, right?
2: Thanks for coming out. It's been a great community event for us. The kids have loved it. They've loved seeing sort of the behind the scenes of how things work with you guys, and really appreciate you coming out.
0: All right.
1: Thanks for having us.
0: Principal Rob, there we have it, of Tomorong Public School. We're back to school.
3: 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A 20-song music marathon.

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11: Hi there, I'm Rob McLennan. The state government is expecting more bird flu cases as three new events are confirmed in the Illawarra Shoalhaven. Samples were taken after sick greater crested terns were discovered in Kiama and Milton, and an infected miner has been found at Berry. In total, eight new virus events have been detected across New South Wales, bringing the state's total to 40. Anyone who discovers a sick bird is reminded to avoid touching it and to contact the emergency animal disease hotline. A collision between a ute and an e-scooter that claimed the life of a 22-year-old earlier this year has led to charges against the man allegedly at the wheel. Police have laid one charge of negligent driving causing death over that incident in Liverpool Street, Scone, back in Feb. The first hearing is listed for Scone Local Court in November. Visitors to some of our most popular local beaches could soon be slugged a parking fee as councils look for fresh ways to attract revenue. Shoalhaven Council's considering conducting a study into that plan, which would affect beaches including Huskisson, Mollymook, Hyams and Boongarry. The charges would apply only to tourists but not locals. As the federal government stands firm on its refusal to lower its petrol tax slug, Southern Highlands drivers are dealing with another jump in the price of the Bowser. Basic unleaded in parts of the region is this morning going for anywhere between $2.06 a litre to $2.40, all driven by ongoing instability and the war in the Middle East. Farmers and truckies looking for diesel will have to fork out anything from $2.64 to $2.77. Illawarra Shoalhaven patients will get access to improved planned surgery following the government's latest $30 million statewide investment. New South Wales Health Minister Ryan Park says the funding will refine hospital operations.
3: Expanding access to care, we're cutting wait times, and importantly, improving patient outcomes. These high-volume surgical programs are exactly the kind of innovative care we want to see.
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13: Hi, I'm Phoebe Humphrey. A senior minister has hit back at reports of divisions within Cabinet ahead of today's release of Labor's migration policy. Tanya Plibersek rejecting an assertion on the ABC that there were disagreements amongst her colleagues.
14: I don't know that at all. That has been reported.
15: There weren't any disagreements at all? All agreed on everything?
14: I don't talk about what happened in Cabinet, but I can say to you that it was a very constructive discussion.
13: Aussie motorists are being warned to brace for even more pain at the Bowser as fuel prices continue to soar on the back of the conflict in the Middle East. The latest escalation has led to some independent fuel distributors along the East Coast being denied their usual allocations, while AMP says households will soon be paying a record percentage of their weekly budgets on filling up their cars. And three Aussie suburbs have made it onto the list of the world's coolest neighbourhoods. The highest ranking was Brisbane's New Farm, while North Hobart and South Melbourne also made the top 40 by Time Out. A Seoul suburb took out the top spot.
12: Quality duplexes from $629,000. 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
13: In sport, Ryan Pappenhausen has ruled out a return to the NRL. The former Storm Premiership player announced his shock retirement last year, planning to take 12 months out of the game, but he has told Nine right now he has no intention of coming back.
16: I think my drive's gone into different areas now. I think it was served its purpose for footy and met some great people and had some good opportunities, but it's just sort of looking at the next path.
13: And Adelaide's Max Michelani will miss the start of next season after failing to have his one-match ban overturned at the AFL Tribunal. He was cited for striking Brisbane's Charlie Cameron. That's the latest news and sport.
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17: Milton, the Princess Highway is certainly busy in both directions going through the shopping area. South Nowra, so heavy traffic on the Princess Highway northbound Hillcrest Avenue. Also Nowra, Princess Highway at Carlin Street and Moss Street. Between Barrow and Mittagong, Barrow Road is clear. And from the Southern Highlands, good run on the Hume Motorway as you make your way in northbound. 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That's the latest traffic with Stolzy and Izzy for breakfast on Power FM.
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2: Yes, we are back to school thanks to Ozzy in Nowra, learning everything about Tomorong Public School. 113 kids, sorry, let me re-explain, is that 113 smiley, lovely kids.
0: Beautiful kids.
2: Our wonderful staff, the teachers and everyone, the volunteers who help behind the scenes. And we're going to speak to Amy now about the Kids Club. Hey, Amy, how are you?
3: Good, thank you.
2: Let me just turn you right up there, Amy. There we are, that's okay.
0: There you
2: go. On the fly.
0: Now, you guys are part of the before and after school care and the vacation care. Now, you guys are so important and crucial for families to be able to drop their kids off a little bit earlier to know that support is still there.
3: Yeah, that's right. Yeah, so we offer a pretty fun program for before and after school care, and we've just last term opened up for vacation care, which is very exciting for us all. So, yeah, big hit for the kids at the moment, yeah.
2: Well, you're a big link.
3: Yeah, we are.
2: A big link to making so many lives work.
3: Yeah, that's right. Yeah, essential. We're essential to a lot of essential workers.
2: And no doubt you get the kids at their best sometimes, early in the morning.
3: Yeah, and then they're late in the afternoon, a big day at school, and they're bugging. Yeah.
0: And it takes ones with beautiful souls to be able to do it, and you're definitely one of those.
3: Thank you.
0: What's on offer usually during at Kids Club, and what's part of it?
3: We sort of run a program based a lot around the children's interests and what they would like to do or like to see or what they'd like to experience. So we're very much about children's choices and children's voices. They basically plan a lot of the program for us. Yeah, so the vacation care program has also been really big. They've contributed a lot to what we're going to get up to this vacation care in we're heading to Flip Out and Tempid Bowling and lots of fun, exciting things. So
0: I want to join.
3: We do have availabilities. We're not quite full for our program for this coming up holidays, and everyone's welcome. So it's not just for Tomorong students. We are open to all schools.
2: Oh, and you're a bit of a favourite.
3: The whole
2: baby's
3: community.
2: A favourite.
3: Of my kids. So,
0: Well, they're all beautiful.
3: Yeah.
0: Fantastic.
3: Yeah.
2: Well, what we're seeing here, of course, is that it's in 2026, it takes so many things to be pulled together, order for people in this fast-paced world of change and so many adaptable things like the Kids Club and all the rest to make it work. So,
3: thank you very much.
0: Yeah,
3: thank you so
0: much
3: for coming.
0: Team.
3: It's super very exciting to have
2: big
3: you
2: high
3: here.
2: Five, yeah.
3: Yeah, thank you very much.
2: All right, stick around because it's been a wonderful morning. We're going to meet some of our wonderful students as well, Lizzie.
0: We're broadcasting live at Tomorong Public School.

0: back to school. Thanks to Aussie Nowra. And, of course, big shout-out to Nowra Farmers Market. See some of their in-store specials. $1.99 a kilo for the mandarin bucket. Love my mandarins. Love being here, Izzy. All right, have you had fun this morning?
1: Yeah! Yes, we've been broadcasting live at Tomorong Public School. And I must say, the students are absolutely beautiful, and so is the entire faculty. We've got Hallie here, who's Tomorong Public's school captain. How are we? Enjoying the morning?
2: Yep.
1: Now, is it you, a little birdie, well, actually your principal told us that you could be an upcoming future Matilda? Is that you, soccer player?
2: Yeah.
1: humble.
0: Very humble. Tell us, Hallie, what's it like to be a leader here at Tomorong Public School?
2: It's really good because, like, all my peers are, like, amazing and everyone's just so nice, and it feels really good to be able to, like, lead the school because they're so amazing.
0: Yeah. Yeah, it's cool. I mean, and you get all these, I know we've been discussing all the wonderful opportunities now as well, but you might have to get used to coming on the radio and a lot of
1: promotional
0: speaking
1: stuff,
0: and stuff like that as well, because this is what comes with leadership roles.
2: Yes.
0: Yeah.
1: And what's something else that you love most about Tomorong?
2: Tomorong's like, it's a very close school, so you're like friends with everyone, and that's like good because everyone's just nice to you and all the teachers are amazing and they help you learn so much.
1: There's a nice special connection,
2: yeah.
1: It sounds like. And that's what that's been the common theme this morning, is that everyone's really close-knit, and that's what you all love so much about it. So it's fantastic.
2: Yes.
0: Well, it's wonderful to be here as well. Now, we've also got our vice captain too. Now, Ruby, Ruby's done yourself a mischief, Ruby. What have you done?
3: I possibly fractured my ankle, but I'm fine.
1: Your ankle? How'd you do that?
3: Well, I was at my friend's house and we were playing Spotlight in the dark.
1: Spotlight.
3: I fell into a ditch.
1: Oh, you poor thing.
0: That'll do it. That's a rush of Spotlight in the dark, though. You know?
1: Such a good game, though, isn't it? It's a lot of fun.
0: Yeah. And look, being part of Tomorong Public School and, of course, being in this leadership position as well, it must be very fulfilling, of course. And then I don't want to get into talking about high school too much next year, but, yeah, it's a lot, isn't it?
3: Yeah.
0: Yeah. What's the best part about leading all these guys?
3: It's really fun. I enjoy it. Everyone's like really nice, and I love like our school captains get together on a Friday afternoon and we like work together to write the script, and it's really fun.
1: And any piece of advice that you would like to give out to all the wonderful students that are here today as vice captain?
3: Keep being amazing.
1: That's it. Keep being amazing.
0: Just keep swimming.
1: Keep being amazing.
0: Well, look, it's wonderful to meet you guys. And, of course, we've had the Navy here this morning. Is there any particular part that you liked most about this morning?
3: I definitely liked the breakfast.
0: Yeah.
3: I liked being on the radio, and I liked the helicopter. That was really cool.
0: Okay. Well, cool.
1: We're pretty cool too. Yeah. I like to think anyway.
0: We've got to mention. And Hayley, just quickly, if we can just ask you, to the next year's leaders, because who are aspiring to be in your position next year, what do you say to them?
2: I just say that I hope everyone tries their best, and if you don't get it, that's like, okay, you just still like lead in your own way. You don't have to have a role to be a leader, and just do your best because you're amazing.
0: Yeah.
1: Well, got two fierce young women here who are going to go on to do amazing things.
0: Yeah, I like it. You don't need the badge to be a leader, you know.
1: That's it.
0: Yeah,
1: that's
0: right,
1: make your impact.
0: Right on. Okay, I'm getting emotional. All right. Tomorong Public School, we are back to school. It's Power FM. Thanks, girls.
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0: the Power Breakfast Show with Stolzy and Izzy, and what a morning it has been. Thanks to Ozzy in Nowra, we've come back to school, and it's been another beautiful morning. The children have been fed thanks to Nowra Farmers Market with all the fruit. Go get yourself some kombucha, 4-packs, $1.99 each, or you could sweet corn cobs, 3 for $3. Pretty cool, Izzy.
1: It's always great to see the team from the Nowra Farmers Market providing food this morning and fruit. A massive thank you to Amy from the before and after school care, to our principal, Mr. Hag, and to Sam, our scatterbrain player, and also to a number of parents who have come up and said hello and are enjoying the fun.
0: Yeah, and look, we've got more of our mind therapy.
1: Expressive mind therapy
0: that came aboard as well. So a lot of people are jumping on because this is a movement. This is a movement. It's been happening for quite a while, and it's only gaining in strength. And, of course, the BTI, the big ticket item, is when the chopper touches down. And you know, I was speaking to the guys. You know, just wanted to reiterate that if you're listening at the moment and you're thinking, what's next? You know, you might be at that 16, 17, 18, 19, 20. It might be a change in career, and you might want to know what the Navy and the Defence Force has to offer. Pick up the phone. You can arrange a time. There are people waiting to work out if it suits you and you suit it, and it can all like work well. I mean, some of the opportunities by being in the Defence Force, what it offers, I mean, you can see the world. There's a whole lot of stuff that you'd never think that you would see that you actually can. So
1: a number of pathways as well. It doesn't have to be one singular thing. There's a lot of different options and variety if you consider to go down that path.
0: And look, the chopper's going to take off in about 15 minutes or so. It's always great to see it rise up. And so you'll notice it's flying out of Tomorong, out of the picturesque background here of nature. What a morning it's been.
1: It's fantastic, and it's such a beautiful school as well. 113 students in total, and many, many families who are gathering around this morning. So thank you for having us.
0: Big ups to those over there on the cooker, on the barbecue.
1: Yeah.
0: Old matey's been there all morning, just... absolutely.
1: Yeah, we're talking about you guys.
0: Yeah, we're talking about you. Yeah.
1: We're talking
0: Have
1: about
0: a bow.
1: You.
0: Bow. Well done.
1: Yes, we're looking at you. Yeah, there we go.
0: I just devoured a bacon and egg roll before. I don't think I had a chance to bite it.
1: Did you breathe?
0: No.
1: Did you breathe?
0: No, didn't breathe. Just stuffed it straight down into, it's crazy. But look, we're about to get on out of here. Of course, the show back again tomorrow, so you know that. You've got a music marathon coming up. But it's a very big thank you to all the students and all the parents and teachers. Thanks for coming down. Did you have a good time?
1: Yes, there you are.
0: Lucky. What if someone turned around and said, oh,
1: no, don't really like it. I would have changed this.
0: Jokes. look, music marathon coming up next, and we'll catch you next time out and about as we go back to school.
1: Have a great day. We'll see you tomorrow.
0: Bye.
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9: Hi there, I'm Robert Clement. Well, pet owners are being urged to take precautions as bird flu continues to spread across the Shoalhaven. It comes as three new cases were identified at Kiama, Berry and Milton, among eight new events right across the state. Bird owners are being reminded to keep them away from wild birds and natural water sources. And dogs should stay on a leash anywhere birds can be found, and cats should be kept indoors. Local shopkeepers are feeling the pinch after a rise in retail theft, with the latest crime figures revealing a 7% spike in shoplifting in Wingicarrabee over the last 12 months. Domestic violence cases have jumped by 33% in that time, but Police Minister Yasmin Catley says that's more about perpetrators being caught.
10: These results, while they're significant, nobody's declaring victory. There's always so much more work to do, and we'll continue to back the New South Wales Police with stronger laws, better technology and more resources to pursue these offenders.
9: Six sporting organisations in Kiama have been given a financial leg up as the federal government hands out the latest round of volunteer grants. They include Kiama Downs Surf Life Saving Club, Kiama Netball Association and Gerringong Breakers Football Club. 12 organisations in the Shoalhaven will share in more than $28,000. Ongoing instability and the war in the Middle East are driving up fuel prices for consumers right around the world, and the South Coast is, of course, no exception. Currently in Nowra, the price of unleaded is sitting around anywhere from $2.05 to $2.25. In Bombala, you'll pay as much as $2.44. And if you are unlucky enough to be using diesel, that's selling in our region for as much as $2.78. Still, the federal government refuses to lower its lucrative fuel tax.
8: MacKillop Family Services. 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
12: Hi, I'm Phoebe Humphrey. Tony Burke will deliver his much-anticipated migration speech at the National Press Club. The Home Affairs Minister has already flagged a focus on the families of student visa holders and visa overstayers as part of the crackdown. His appearance comes a month after he was supposed to talk about it, something One Nation MP Barnaby Joyce hasn't forgotten.
13: Honestly, he was the greatest no-show since Amelia Earhart when he didn't turn up to the press club, so he'll have to have a good Google Maps with him.
12: They're on Nine. There's calls for greater transparency from ASIO following revelations four major terror plots have been foiled since the Bondi attack. News Corp reports the plots were thwarted in the first half of this year. And Buckingham Palace has hit back at a new book claiming King Charles said the world would forget Princess Diana soon enough after her death. Diana's brother Earl Spencer making the allegation, claiming the comment was made during a phone call with the then prince. The palace says grief can cloud reason and affect judgment.
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12: In sport, team sheets for this weekend's AFL prelim finals will be released later today. Freo has arrived in Sydney for tomorrow night's SCG clash, with retiring forward Sam Switkowski telling Seven he has mixed emotions heading into what could be his final AFL match.
4: I tried to just soak it up a bit, soaking in the stadium and the crowd. And of course, we're all human, I would love to finish on high.
12: And fixtures have been locked in for week three of the NRL finals. The Dolphins will face the winner of the Roosters-Sharks clash at Suncorp next Friday. That's the latest news and sport.
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9: weather. Checking out your Thursday weather in the Shoalhaven today, mostly sunny with a top of 19 degrees. In the Highlands today, mostly sunny with a top of 16.
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